0: 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And so I think it's just a great time for all of us to learn about these histories, because I think learning about these histories really helps us to resist.
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2: We're going up, 飞得很高，从这里看的风景感觉得很爽。Up, 飞得很高，Sorry, 我听不见你。

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